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You never know when it's a go ring. But when it ring, just pick it up and receive. When you finish, put down the receiver and carry on. 'Cause the sun will always shine.

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0: De la placa Scatman World. 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Suena Scatman. 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

out my message to you. 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I hear you all ask about the meaning of scat, well, I'm the professor, and all I can tell you is why you're still sleeping, the saints are still weeping, those things you call dead haven't yet had the chance to be born. I'm the scat man.

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F-65. The Bad Touch. You and me, baby, ain't nothing but mammals, so let's do it like they do on the...